I want you to stop and listen. Listen to the fat bass. It'll show you you're alive. And listen to this fat bass that will send the blood coursing through your veins.

Life's a game, play by the rules. 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Lame excuse, I need some fire. I've had enough. Should I call my girl?

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That only you can do that. Only you can perform that. Only you can initiate that activity. This is a wake-up call to all my ravers.

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0: one, let me burn one. 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We walk with the fire like we link Satan. L-O-N-D-A when that's where we come from. 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
1: 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Cyberpunk Radio.

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House and techno, house and disco, house and techno, that's how this go. House and techno, house and disco, house and techno.

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1: You know back in my day, I was brought up to faith. I was more about the feeling and, you know, everything was feeling more right and good. We loved it. 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You know back in my days, I was all about the bass. 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We loved it, bass. 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

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Come prepared for what you seek, because it is not for the weak. Yeah, this is what you did to me.

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